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0: know this is an event that's going on right now,
1: baby,
0: that is near and dear to your heart. Somebody's going to be the Summer League champs, and they're going to put their name alongside the Cleveland Cavaliers of 2023.
1: Look, they can never take it away from us. All right, 2023 Summer League champs. They got rings and everything. You telling me they're in the Cavs banner in the Thomas and Mack Center?
0: Man,
1: they got short change.
0: Nobody even knows the Cavs competed in the Thomas and Mack Center.
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3: There is so much pride in my man Emmett Golden's voice when he talks about the Cleveland Cavaliers being the 2023 Summer League champs. Well, that's all right. But, hey, like he said, you can't take it from them. And you know what? There's a handful of teams, handful of players that are right where I'm

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2: If we get the best Lamine, the best Spain, we're in for a treat because we've seen the very best of France.
1: Senna continues his dominance in Wimbledon. The Red Sox try to win their seventh in a row in Queens.
3: Siegler swings and he clobbers one deep down the line and left, tailing toward the pole. It is gone!
1: Plus, we have the latest from the offseason in the NBA.
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5: 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Nick DeLuca here with you, rolling into the middle of July, closing in on the All-Star break in baseball. Never a dull moment in the NBA offseason. Summer League underway, Wimbledon heading toward its end. But I have to start with the World Cup quarterfinal action continuing on Friday. If you're a U.S. national team fan, this was the match you were supposed to be in. Never really got that close. Belgium getting past the Americans on Monday to set up a showdown with Spain in Inglewood, looking to reach the semis for the first time. Their third place finish in 2018, the last time they had gone this far. Spain hadn't been to the semis since 2010 when they won the whole darn thing. Didn't take all that long to start the scoring. Fabian Ruiz finding a rebound and finding the back of the net in the 30th minute. That was after an initial save by goalkeeper Thibaut Courtois. More on him in a minute. Didn't take Belgium long to equalize, and if you were rooting for the U.S. on Monday, you know the name, Charles de Ketelaar, scoring just 11 minutes later, his third goal of the World Cup, all coming in a span of 112 minutes. He scored three goals all year in Serie A in 2,100 minutes over in Italy. Ended a Spain streak of 649 minutes without allowing a goal after opening the World Cup with five straight shutouts, even at one. Well into the second half then, Belgian goalie Thibaut Courtois had to exit in the 71st minute with a thigh injury, so Real Madrid's goalie out, Manchester United's goalie in, and Senna Lammens, and it did not go well. Critical misplay in the 88th minute. And Mikel Merino was there to pounce, scoring his second World Cup goal off the bench. Spain would hang on 2-1 to advance to their first semifinal in 16 years. ESPN soccer analyst Craig Burley on a match with plenty of twists and turns.
6: Belgium actually were very resolute in their game plan, and only Thibaut Courtois, the best, arguably the best goalkeeper in the world, had to be substituted injured. Lammens comes on. The Manchester United goalkeeper, who's been brilliant for Man United, but he makes a big mistake. We're seeing Spain take the lead here through Fabian Ruiz. They've got a lot of choices, but this was a big mistake late on that led the substitute Mikel Merino to come on and score again and really win the match. So that was a huge mistake from a Belgian point of view. Their big game, obviously, was the win over the US, which was a little bit of a surprise, it has to be said. But I never felt they could beat this Spanish side. They did not. But Spain, Kevin, they haven't really got going yet. They're kind of in second gear, and I'm waiting to see what they're going to bring to the table.
5: Spain's Lamine Yamal named the man of the match at a game-high 12 touches in the opponent's box. No other player had more than four, had a game-high six shots. No other player had more than two. ESPN soccer analyst Frank LaBeouf on Yamal meeting the moment.
7: He's a young player and he's really talented, but I didn't see him today. I barely saw him. He was good.
6: In the first half, he has some good.
7: On the first pass,
6: he had some really good
7: pass that he gave to Pedro Porro on the Spanish goal was great, but it's not enough. Well, and he has all the excuses he needs because he was injured and he tries to get back into the best shape. But really, that's not the Lamine Yamal that I have known, and I'm still expecting much more. We want to see more. Yes, he's a young, fantastic kid who has all the tools to become one of the greatest in the world. But we didn't see that right now.
5: Harsh critic there, Spain.

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12: 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It is time now to get our updated weather forecast from our favorite weatherman, WCNC's own Mr. Brad Panovich. Good morning, Brad.
13: Hey, Brad.
14: Good morning, guys. How are you doing?
13: Pretty good, man.
12: Doing good. We're surviving these rogue thunderstorms that keep coming through.
13: It was brutal yesterday afternoon.
14: Yeah, yesterday was the most active day we had in a while. A couple waves of thunderstorms come through, a whole bunch of wind. Mm-hmm. One tornado warning, and we'll find out today if that touched down. It looks like it did over in northern Cleveland County, maybe Lincoln County, Catawba County area. So, yeah, real active Friday afternoon with scattered storms. And we're probably going to do it again today and tomorrow. We're going to see a very similar pattern of these late day afternoon evening kind of thunderstorms, and today that looks to be the case after 3 o'clock. Tomorrow again after 3 o'clock. Mm-hmm. Though tomorrow looks like a little more widespread rain, maybe some good drought busting type of rain, because it looks a little bit more widespread for Sunday into Monday. The bigger story might be the temperatures. We've been so crazy hot to kick off July here, and now we're going to see a little bit of a cool down. Below average temperatures possibly tomorrow, upper 80s, maybe even low 80s on Monday. So the combination of clouds, showers, kind of a little backdoor front should keep us a little bit cooler and not the crazy intense heat that we've had for the past week or so.
12: See, Brad, I told at the beginning of the show that the apple doesn't fall far from the tree. My son was playing in a soccer camp last week, and they're playing small-sided games. And when his team wasn't playing, all the kids are sitting under the tents except the one kid who's sitting out watching all the other games in the blazing sun, which would be my son.
14: So
12: he's out of the same ilk as me. He loves the heat, and it doesn't bother him whatsoever.
14: Oh man, that's

0: coaches and general managers prefer to start their day with a little Mac and Bone.
1: But I just know this. On the board at 14, the draft board was calling the Hornets' name to take Steinbach. It was an obvious pick, and I'm so glad that they made that one. This Hannes thing is an absolute A to me. Like, this makes all the sense in the world. I know you're not supposed to draft for fit, but I feel like fit meets value at that point, and I think it's a perfect pick for this team. There's no doubt about it.
2: Wake up.
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0: create a total mess by showing up there and still saying he hasn't decided where it is he's going to play.
1: Everything you laid out, I think, is on the table. And this is the reason I don't think it's over the, you know, like, oh, he'll definitely announce it. Because if he does do an interview, it'll be an interview that is controlled. You know, so he doesn't have, no one's going to ask him the tough questions, so to speak.
0: Well, I mean,
1: so
0: it could okay, I have a tough question. Where are you playing next year? I have another tough question. If you don't know, when is it that you're planning on deciding this? Do you want to wait until February? And there's just like a random regular season game in Cleveland that Emmett and I are at with our families.
1: And we
0: look at it like, that would be fun. But I would like to know that now so that I don't put my entire life on hold waiting for you to make your decision about where you are going to play next. Emmett, we will continue to talk LeBron as we go. But in addition to him, this is arguably the best day of the World Cup. Stars on the field all over the place. In England, they are waiting with bated breath for kickoff. You are one of the people who knows soccer the best at ESPN, and we will pick your brain on Hammer and Emmett next.
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0: Mexican duck, Merlin. Like, he has a name, and everybody in the world knows it now. So it doesn't matter whether Mexico won or lost, Merlin won.
1: It's not Merlin's fault that Mexico couldn't finish the job.
2: Well, right. Are you sure Merlin didn't get onto the pitch and start to throw off Jude Bellingham at any point? He scored 2 goals in 3 minutes.
0: Hey, Merlin had nothing to do with that. Merlin did his job. All right? He walked to the thing.
2: Fair enough. And because we're presented by Progressive Insurance, I think the number one duck in the world right now is Merlin, the Mexican, Merlin from the Mexican national team.
0: Yeah, sounds good to me.
2: Emmett, Mbappe is on this list, but at 5, and you have him on here and not Messi. What did Mbappe do to move ahead of Messi? Because Messi's played just as well, if not better, than Mbappe, and doesn't have as good of a team around him.
0: Right. Mbappe made the list because you don't get to see him play in America very often, unless you obviously watch him play overseas. And I don't think there are a lot of Americans that wake up in the morning to watch soccer like I do. But even I'm watching the Premier League more than I'm watching Mbappe play. So that's why he made it. Again, you can see Messi. This is like Messi's last time in the World Cup, but he's going back to, was it Inter Miami? And he'll be playing down there. So that's why he didn't make my list.
2: Emmett, will you do me a favor? Refresh social media. Just make sure LeBron didn't make a decision yet, did he? Is he going to make it over the weekend? No.
0: No. No, God, no. No, he wouldn't do that. No.
2: So now we're going into next week without him.
0: It's only been going on like a week and a half.
2: Yeah, but okay.
0: Doesn't it feel like months?
2: Emmett, in Cleveland, we have a sponsor for the LeBron watch. That is the smartest sponsorship that any one of our advertising partners have ever agreed to, because it's going to be we planned on it being 3 days, and it's going to be 6 months at this point.
0: Yeah.
2: Up next, there is drama going on in the Rams facility, and it's the kind of drama, if you're a Rams fan, you might want to see. I'm Aaron Goldhammer. He's Emmett Golden. Hammer and Emmett continues. ESPN Radio and the ESPN app.
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1: 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Our recovery programs have a proven track record of reuniting kids with their families. It's time to act. 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

What's up? 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We'll recap the Hornets' two summer league games over the weekend. How are we doing at point guard, folks? We'll get to it. 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